cigarette break. 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It's meeting the man of my dreams and then meeting his beautiful wife. And isn't it ironic? Don't you think? A little too ironic. And yeah, I really do think.

We were lovers for the first time, running on the red lights. 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It was reckless and we owned it, yeah, yeah.

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The best is yet to come, I'm just glad that you waited. They all said it real, still it's time to breathe.

0: up, man?
1: What do you want, man?
0: My girl just caught me.
1: You made her catch you?
0: I don't know how I let this happen.
1: But who?
0: 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I don't know what to do.

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1: Наша музыка. 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Первое радио.
2: I look into the stars at night. The only substitution when it's not your eyes. Yeah. Can't get

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You know you drive up a wall, the way you make good for all the nasty tricks you pull. Seems like we're making up more than we're making love. And it always seems you got something on your mind other than me. Girl, you got to change your crazy ways.